0: This is MPB Radio 1 with the latest news.
1: Senior government figures have defended budget spending plans despite sharp criticism from the state's fiscal watchdog and opposition politicians. Separately, unions insist the measures don't go far enough to stave off a nationwide strike by public servants planned for next Wednesday. Barry Lenehan has the latest.
2: Senior government leaders today defending Budget 2027 after warnings from the Irish Fiscal Advisory Council that it has put Ireland's public finances on a worse trajectory. Social Democrats deputy leader Cian O'Callaghan claiming pensioners living alone received the equivalent of a butter voucher yesterday after a €3 rise in the living alone allowance. Taoiseach Micheál Martin insisting it unfair to look at one payment in isolation, €1.2 billion ring-fenced for a new public sector pay deal, also not enough, according to Irish Congress of Trade Unions General Secretary Eoin Reedy, who said a nationwide strike by public servants for next Wednesday is still on the cards.
1: Seven people have been injured in a stabbing incident at a school in Poland. Most of the victims were students. Two of them were seriously injured. The 19-year-old attacker, who was a student at the school, has been arrested. The French government has appealed to school pupils to return to class following a countrywide day of action yesterday, during which around 500 people were arrested. Police have been ordered to suspend the use of stun grenades at student-led demonstrations amid allegations of police brutality during student protests. A man in his 40s is in a critical condition after he was assaulted by two men who tried to steal his e-scooter. The incident happened in Dundalk in County Louth at around 8:30 yesterday evening. A man in his 30s has been arrested.
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3: Today in Castlebar, it's 7 degrees with overcast clouds. Humidity sits around 85% and winds are near 8 kilometres per hour. So it's on the cool side and a light jacket will help. Tomorrow, Castlebar looks light rain with a high near 14 and a low around 11. Winds average near 30 kilometres per hour. That's your weather from MPB.
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2: 6'2", eyes blue, I'm into it. 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
1: Senior government figures have defended budget spending plans despite sharp criticism from the state's fiscal watchdog and opposition politicians. Separately, unions insist the measures don't go far enough to stave off a nationwide strike by public servants planned for next Wednesday. Barry Lenehan has the latest.
2: Senior government leaders today defending Budget 2027 after warnings from the Irish Fiscal Advisory Council that it has put Ireland's public finances on a worse trajectory. Social Democrats deputy leader Keane O'Callaghan claiming pensioners living alone received the equivalent of a butter voucher yesterday after a €3 rise in the living alone allowance. Taoiseach Micheál Martin insisting it unfair to look at one payment in isolation, €1.2 billion ring-fenced for a new public sector pay deal, also not enough, according to Irish Congress of Trade Unions General Secretary Eoin Reedy, who said a nationwide strike by public servants for next Wednesday is still on the cards.
1: Seven people have been injured in a stabbing incident at a school in Poland. Most of the victims were students. Two of them were seriously injured. The 19-year-old attacker, who was a student at the school, has been arrested. The French government has appealed to school pupils to return to class following a countrywide day of action yesterday, during which around 500 people were arrested. Police have been ordered to suspend the use of stun grenades at student-led demonstrations amid allegations of police brutality during student protests. A man in his 40s is in a critical condition after he was assaulted by two men who tried to steal his e-scooter. The incident happened in Dundalk in County Louth at around 8:30 yesterday evening. A man in his 30s has been arrested.
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3: Today in Castlebar, it's 7 degrees with overcast clouds. Humidity sits around 85% and winds are near 8 kilometres per hour. So it's on the cool side and a light jacket will help. Tomorrow, Castlebar looks light rain with a high near 14 and a low around 11. Winds average near 30 kilometres per hour. That's your weather from MPB.
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1: Senior government figures have defended budget spending plans despite sharp criticism from the state's fiscal watchdog and opposition politicians. Separately, unions insist the measures don't go far enough to stave off a nationwide strike by public servants planned for next Wednesday. Barry Lenehan has the latest.
2: Senior government leaders today defending Budget 2027 after warnings from the Irish Fiscal Advisory Council that it has put Ireland's public finances on a worse trajectory. Social Democrats Deputy Leader Keane O'Callaghan claiming pensioners living alone received the equivalent of a butter voucher yesterday after a €3 rise in the living alone allowance. Taoiseach Micheál Martin insisting it unfair to look at one payment in isolation, €1.2 billion ring-fenced for a new public sector pay deal, also not enough, according to Irish Congress of Trade Unions General Secretary Eoin Reedy, who said a nationwide strike by public servants for next Wednesday is still on the cards.
1: Seven people have been injured in a stabbing incident at a school in Poland. Most of the victims were students. Two of them were seriously injured. The 19-year-old attacker, who was a student at the school, has been arrested. The French government has appealed to school pupils to return to class following a countrywide day of action yesterday, during which around 500 people were arrested. Police have been ordered to suspend the use of stun grenades at student-led demonstrations amid allegations of police brutality during student protests. A man in his 40s is in a critical condition after he was assaulted by two men who tried to steal his e-scooter. The incident happened in Dundalk in County Louth at around 8:30 yesterday evening. A man in his 30s has been arrested.
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3: Today in Castlebar, it's 7 degrees with broken clouds. Humidity sits around 88% and winds are near 8 kilometres per hour. So it's on the cool side and a light jacket will help. Tomorrow, Castlebar looks like rain with a high near 14 and a low around 10. Winds average near 31 kilometres per hour. That's your weather from MPB.
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1: Senior government figures have defended budget spending plans despite sharp criticism from the state's fiscal watchdog and opposition politicians. Separately, unions insist the measures don't go far enough to stave off a nationwide strike by public servants planned for next Wednesday. Barry Lenehan has the latest.
2: Senior government leaders today defending Budget 2027 after warnings from the Irish Fiscal Advisory Council that it has put Ireland's public finances on a worse trajectory. Social Democrats Deputy Leader Keane O'Callaghan claiming pensioners living alone received the equivalent of a butter voucher yesterday after a €3 rise in the living alone allowance. Taoiseach Micheál Martin insisting it unfair to look at one payment in isolation, €1.2 billion ring-fenced for a new public sector pay deal. Also not enough, according to Irish Congress of Trade Unions General Secretary Owen Reedy, who said a nationwide strike by public servants for next Wednesday is still on the cards.
1: Seven people have been injured in a stabbing incident at a school in Poland. Most of the victims were students. Two of them were seriously injured. The 19-year-old attacker, who was a student at the school, has been arrested. The French government has appealed to school pupils to return to class following a countrywide day of action yesterday, during which around 500 people were arrested. Police have been ordered to suspend the use of stun grenades at student-led demonstrations amid allegations of police brutality during student protests. A man in his 40s is in a critical condition after he was assaulted by two men who tried to steal his e-scooter. The incident happened in Dundalk in County Louth at around 8:30 yesterday evening. A man in his 30s has been arrested.
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3: Today in Castlebar, it's 6 degrees with overcast clouds. Humidity sits around 91% and winds are near 6 kilometres per hour. So it's on the cool side and a light jacket will help. Tomorrow, Castlebar looks light rain with a high near 14 and a low around 10. Winds average near 31 kilometres per hour. That's your weather from MPB.
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1: Senior government figures have defended budget spending plans despite sharp criticism from the state's fiscal watchdog and opposition politicians. Separately, unions insist the measures don't go far enough to stave off a nationwide strike by public servants planned for next Wednesday. Barry Lenehan has the latest.
2: Senior government leaders today defending Budget 2027 after warnings from the Irish Fiscal Advisory Council that it has put Ireland's public finances on a worse trajectory. Social Democrats Deputy Leader Keane O'Callaghan claiming pensioners living alone received the equivalent of a butter voucher yesterday after a €3 rise in the living alone allowance. Taoiseach Micheál Martin insisting it unfair to look at one payment in isolation, €1.2 billion ring-fenced for a new public sector pay deal, also not enough, according to Irish Congress of Trade Unions General Secretary Owen Reedy, who said a nationwide strike by public servants for next Wednesday is still on the cards.
1: Seven people have been injured in a stabbing incident at a school in Poland. Most of the victims were students. Two of them were seriously injured. The 19-year-old attacker, who was a student at the school, has been arrested. The French government has appealed to school pupils to return to class following a countrywide day of action yesterday, during which around 500 people were arrested. Police have been ordered to suspend the use of stun grenades at student-led demonstrations amid allegations of police brutality during student protests. A man in his 40s is in a critical condition after he was assaulted by two men who tried to steal his e-scooter. The incident happened in Dundalk in County Louth at around 8:30 yesterday evening. A man in his 30s has been arrested.
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3: Today in Castlebar, it's 6 degrees with overcast clouds. Humidity sits around 91% and winds are near 4 kilometres per hour. So it's on the cool side and a light jacket will help. Tomorrow, Castlebar looks light rain with a high near 14 and a low around 10. Winds average near 31 kilometres per hour. That's your weather from MPB.
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1: Senior government figures have defended budget spending plans despite sharp criticism from the state's fiscal watchdog and opposition politicians. Separately, unions insist the measures don't go far enough to stave off a nationwide strike by public servants planned for next Wednesday. Barry Lenehan has the latest.
2: Senior government leaders today defending Budget 2027 after warnings from the Irish Fiscal Advisory Council that it has put Ireland's public finances on a worse trajectory. Social Democrats Deputy Leader Keane O'Callaghan claiming pensioners living alone received the equivalent of a butter voucher yesterday after a €3 rise in the living alone allowance. Taoiseach Micheál Martin insisting it unfair to look at one payment in isolation, €1.2 billion ring-fenced for a new public sector pay deal, also not enough, according to Irish Congress of Trade Unions General Secretary Owen Reedy, who said a nationwide strike by public servants for next Wednesday is still on the cards.
1: Seven people have been injured in a stabbing incident at a school in Poland. Most of the victims were students. Two of them were seriously injured. The 19-year-old attacker, who was a student at the school, has been arrested. The French government has appealed to school pupils to return to class following a countrywide day of action yesterday, during which around 500 people were arrested. Police have been ordered to suspend the use of stun grenades at student-led demonstrations amid allegations of police brutality during student protests. A man in his 40s is in a critical condition after he was assaulted by two men who tried to steal his e-scooter. The incident happened in Dundalk in County Louth at around 8:30 yesterday evening. A man in his 30s has been arrested.
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3: Today in Castlebar, it's 7 degrees with overcast clouds. Humidity sits around 90% and winds are near 5 kilometres per hour. So it's on the cool side and a light jacket will help. Tomorrow, Castlebar looks light rain with a high near 14 and a low around 10. Winds average near 31 kilometres per hour. That's your weather from MPB.
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1: Senior government figures have defended budget spending plans despite sharp criticism from the state's fiscal watchdog and opposition politicians. Separately, unions insist the measures don't go far enough to stave off a nationwide strike by public servants planned for next Wednesday. Barry Lenehan has the latest.
2: Senior government leaders today defending Budget 2027 after warnings from the Irish Fiscal Advisory Council that it has put Ireland's public finances on a worse trajectory. Social Democrats Deputy Leader Keane O'Callaghan claiming pensioners living alone received the equivalent of a butter voucher yesterday after a €3 rise in the living alone allowance. Taoiseach Micheál Martin insisting it unfair to look at one payment in isolation, €1.2 billion ring-fenced for a new public sector pay deal, also not enough, according to Irish Congress of Trade Unions General Secretary Eoin Reedy, who said...

0: nationwide strike by public servants for next Wednesday is still on the cards.
1: Seven people have been injured in a stabbing incident at a school in Poland. Most of the victims were students. Two of them were seriously injured. The 19-year-old attacker, who was a student at the school, has been arrested. The French government has appealed to school pupils to return to class following a countrywide day of action yesterday, during which around 500 people were arrested. Police have been ordered to suspend the use of stun grenades at student-led demonstrations amid allegations of police brutality during student protests. A man in his 40s is in a critical condition after he was assaulted by two men who tried to steal his e-scooter. The incident happened in Dundalk in County Louth at around 8:30 yesterday evening. A man in his 30s has been arrested.
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1: Senior government figures have defended budget spending plans despite sharp criticism from the state's fiscal watchdog and opposition politicians. Separately, unions insist the measures don't go far enough to stave off a nationwide strike by public servants planned for next Wednesday. Barry Lenehan has the latest.
2: Senior government leaders today defending Budget 2027 after warnings from the Irish Fiscal Advisory Council that it has put Ireland's public finances on a worse trajectory. Social Democrats Deputy Leader Keane O'Callaghan claiming pensioners living alone received the equivalent of a butter voucher yesterday after a €3 rise in the living alone allowance. Taoiseach Micheál Martin insisting it unfair to look at one payment in isolation, €1.2 billion ring-fenced for a new public sector pay deal, also not enough, according to Irish Congress of Trade Unions General Secretary Owen Reedy, who said a nationwide strike by public servants for next Wednesday is still on the cards.
1: Seven people have been injured in a stabbing incident at a school in Poland. Most of the victims were students. Two of them were seriously injured. The 19-year-old attacker, who was a student at the school, has been arrested. The French government has appealed to school pupils to return to class following a countrywide day of action yesterday, during which around 500 people were arrested. Police have been ordered to suspend the use of stun grenades at student-led demonstrations amid allegations of police brutality during student protests. A man in his 40s is in a critical condition after he was assaulted by two men who tried to steal his e-scooter. The incident happened in Dundalk in County Louth at around 8:30 yesterday evening. A man in his 30s has been arrested.
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3: Today in Castlebar, it's 7 degrees with light rain. Humidity sits around 91% and winds are near 8 kilometres per hour. So it's on the cool side and a light jacket will help. Tomorrow, Castlebar looks light rain with a high near 14 and a low around 10. Winds average near 31 kilometres per hour. That's your weather from MPB.
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1: Members of the Irish Nurses and Midwives Organisation will hold lunchtime protests today at hospitals across the country over delays in agreeing a new public sector pay deal. It comes ahead of two planned strikes by public sector workers in the next fortnight. Here's our work and technology correspondent, Brian O'Donovan.
2: The Irish Nurses and Midwives Organisation said its members will be protesting today over cost of living measures and the impact it's having on staffing. Since last week, workers across the public sector have been engaging in industrial action in the form of a work to rule ahead of planned strikes on the 14th and 21st of October. Unions have accused the government of failing to make meaningful commitments on pay following the expiration of the last public sector pay deal at the end of June. Minister for Public Expenditure Jack

0: fall meant RTE would not receive the level of funding previously outlined in government plans. It comes after RTE's Director General Kevin Backer said he was shocked and dismayed by the decision. Mr. Backer said RTE had already taken big decisions around investment outside of Dublin and the commissioning of programmes in sport and drama, based on the assumption it would receive €260 million in the budget. Meanwhile, the chair of the Oireachtas Committee on Media, Alan Kelly, has said Minister Patrick O'Donovan and the RTE Director General are on a head-on collision at a very fast speed.
1: Hundreds of protesters have demonstrated outside Parliament in Madrid after the death of an elderly woman who became a symbol of Spain's housing crisis. 87-year-old Mari Carmen Abascal was forcibly removed on a stretcher from her apartment of more than 70 years just over 2 weeks ago because she was unable to afford rent increases. Measures to tackle the housing crisis, which were rejected by Parliament, have prompted Spain's Prime Minister Pedro Sanchez to call an early election for next month.
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1: Members of the Irish Nurses and Midwives Organisation will hold lunchtime protests today at hospitals across the country over delays in agreeing a new public sector pay deal. It comes ahead of two planned strikes by public sector workers in the next fortnight. Here's our Work and Technology correspondent, Brian O'Donovan.
2: The Irish Nurses and Midwives Organisation said its members will be protesting today over cost of living measures and the impact it's having on staffing. Since last week, workers across the public sector have been engaging in industrial action in the form of a work to rule ahead of planned strikes on the 14th and 21st of October. Unions have accused the government of failing to make meaningful commitments on pay following the expiration of the last public sector pay deal at the end of June. Minister for Public Expenditure Jack Chambers called on unions to engage in talks, but they responded by saying that the budget allocation was not enough to resolve the current pay dispute.
1: The media regulator Commissioner Mann has described as disappointing the budget announcement that RTE's funding is to be cut by 20 million euro next year. Yesterday, the media minister Patrick O'Donovan said the national broadcaster would receive less because of his dissatisfaction with what he called RTE's progress in implementing promised reforms. Kevin O'Mahony has more.
3: In a statement last night, the media regulator said the shortfall meant RTE would not receive the level of funding previously outlined in government plans. It comes after RTE's Director General Kevin Backer said he was shocked and dismayed by the decision. Mr. Backer said RTE had already taken big decisions around investment outside of Dublin and the commissioning of programmes in sport and drama based on the assumption it would receive 260 million euro in the budget. Meanwhile, the chair of the Oireachtas Committee on Media, Alan Kelly, has said Minister Patrick O'Donovan and the RTE Director General are on a head-on collision at a very fast speed.
1: Hundreds of protesters have demonstrated outside Parliament in Madrid after the death of an elderly woman who became a symbol of Spain's housing crisis. 87-year-old Mari Carmen Abascal was forcibly removed on a stretcher from her apartment of more than 70 years just over 2 weeks ago because she was unable to afford rent increases. Measures to tackle the housing crisis, which were rejected by Parliament, have prompted Spain's Prime Minister Pedro Sanchez to call an early election for next month.
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4: Today in Castlebar, it's 9 degrees with moderate rain. Humidity sits around 88% and winds are near 10 kilometres per hour. So it's on the cool side and a light jacket will help. Tomorrow, Castlebar looks light rain with a high near 14 and a low around 10. Winds average near 31 kilometres per hour. That's your weather from MPB.
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1: Members of the Irish Nurses and Midwives Organisation will hold lunchtime protests today at hospitals across the country over delays in agreeing a new public sector pay deal. It comes ahead of two planned strikes by public sector workers in the next fortnight. Here's our work and technology correspondent, Brian O'Donovan.
2: The Irish Nurses and Midwives Organisation said its members will be protesting today over cost of living measures and the impact it's having on staffing. Since last week, workers across the public sector have been engaging in industrial action in the form of a work to rule ahead of planned strikes on the 14th and 21st of October. Unions have accused the government of failing to make meaningful commitments on pay following the expiration of the last public sector pay deal at the end of June. Minister for Public Expenditure Jack Chambers called on unions to engage in talks, but they responded by saying that the budget allocation was not enough to resolve the current pay dispute.
1: The media regulator Commissioner Mann has described as disappointing the budget announcement that RTE's funding is to be cut by 20 million euro next year. Yesterday, the media minister Patrick O'Donovan said the national broadcaster would receive less because of his dissatisfaction with what he called RTE's progress in implementing promised reforms. Kevin O'Mahony has more.
3: In a statement last night, the media regulator said the shortfall meant RTE would not receive the level of funding previously outlined in government plans. It comes after RTE's Director General Kevin Backer said he was shocked and dismayed by the decision. Mr. Backer said RTE had already taken big decisions around investment outside of Dublin and the commissioning of programmes in sport and drama based on the assumption it would receive 260 million euro in the budget. Meanwhile, the chair of the Oireachtas Committee on Media, Alan Kelly, has said Minister Patrick O'Donovan and the RTE Director General are on a head-on collision at a very fast speed.
1: Hundreds of protesters have demonstrated outside Parliament in Madrid after the death of an elderly woman who became a symbol of Spain's housing crisis. 87-year-old Mari Carmen Abascal was forcibly removed on a stretcher from her apartment of more than 70 years just over 2 weeks ago because she was unable to afford rent increases. Measures to tackle the housing crisis, which were rejected by Parliament, have prompted Spain's Prime Minister Pedro Sanchez to call an early election for next month.
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1: Members of the Irish Nurses and Midwives Organisation will hold lunchtime protests today at hospitals across the country over delays in agreeing a new public sector pay deal. It comes ahead of two planned strikes by public sector workers in the next fortnight. Here's our work and technology correspondent, Brian O'Donovan.
2: The Irish Nurses and Midwives Organisation said its members will be protesting today over cost of living measures and the impact it's having on staffing. Since last week, workers across the public sector have been engaging in industrial action in the form of a work to rule ahead of planned strikes on the 14th and 21st of October. Unions have accused the government of failing to make meaningful commitments on pay following the expiration of the last public sector pay deal at the end of June. Minister for Public Expenditure Jack Chambers called on unions to engage in talks, but they responded by saying that the budget allocation was not enough to resolve the current pay dispute.
1: The media regulator Commissioner Mann has described as disappointing the budget announcement that RTE's funding is to be cut by 20 million euro next year. Yesterday, the media minister Patrick O'Donovan said the national broadcaster would receive less because of his dissatisfaction with what he called RTE's progress in implementing promised reforms. Kevin O'Mahony has more.
3: In a statement last night, the media regulator said the shortfall meant RTE would not receive the level of funding previously outlined in government plans. It comes after RTE's Director General Kevin Backer said he was shocked and dismayed by the decision. Mr. Backer said RTE had already taken big decisions around investment outside of Dublin and the commissioning of programmes in sport and drama based on the assumption it would receive 260 million euro in the budget. Meanwhile, the chair of the Oireachtas Committee on Media, Alan Kelly, has said Minister Patrick O'Donovan and the RTE Director General are on a head-on collision at a very fast speed.
1: Hundreds of protesters have demonstrated outside Parliament in Madrid after the death of an elderly woman who became a symbol of Spain's housing crisis. 87-year-old Mari Carmen Abascal was forcibly removed on a stretcher from her apartment of more than 70 years just over 2 weeks ago because she was unable to afford rent increases. Measures to tackle the housing crisis, which were rejected by Parliament, have prompted Spain's Prime Minister Pedro Sanchez to call an early election for next month.
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4: Today in Castlebar, it's 9 degrees with moderate rain. Humidity sits around 92% and winds are near 11 kilometres per hour. So it's on the cool side and a light jacket will help. Tomorrow, Castlebar looks light rain with a high near 14 and a low around 10. Winds average near 31 kilometres per hour. That's your weather from MPB.
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2: Members of the Irish Nurses and Midwives Organisation will hold lunchtime protests today at hospitals across the country over delays in agreeing a new public sector pay deal. It comes ahead of two planned strikes by public sector workers in the next fortnight. Here's our Work and Technology correspondent, Brian O'Donovan.
3: The Irish Nurses and Midwives Organisation said its members will be protesting today over cost of living measures and the impact it's having on staffing. Since last week, workers across the public sector have been engaging in industrial action in the form of a work to rule ahead of planned strikes on the 14th and 21st of October. Unions have accused the government of failing to make meaningful commitments on pay following the expiration of the last public sector pay deal at the end of June. Minister for Public Expenditure Jack Chambers called on unions to engage in talks, but they responded by saying that the budget allocation was not enough to resolve the current pay dispute.
2: The media regulator Commissioner Mann has described as disappointing the budget announcement that RTÉ's funding is to be cut by 20 million euro next year. Yesterday, the media minister Patrick O'Donovan said the national broadcaster would receive less because of his dissatisfaction with what he called RTÉ's progress in implementing promised reforms. Kevin O'Mahony has more.
4: In a statement last night, the media regulator said the shortfall meant RTÉ would not receive the level of funding previously outlined in government plans. It comes after RTÉ's Director General Kevin Backer said he was shocked and dismayed by the decision. Mr. Backer said RTÉ had already taken big decisions around investment outside of Dublin and the commissioning of programmes in sport and drama based on the assumption it would receive 260 million euro in the budget. Meanwhile, the chair of the Oireachtas Committee on Media, Alan Kelly, has said Minister Patrick O'Donovan and the RTÉ Director General are on a head-on collision at a very fast speed.
2: Hundreds of protesters have demonstrated outside Parliament in Madrid after the death of an elderly woman who became a symbol of Spain's housing crisis. 87-year-old Mari Carmen Abascal was forcibly removed on a stretcher from her apartment of more than 70 years just over 2 weeks ago because she was unable to afford rent increases. Measures to tackle the housing crisis, which were rejected by Parliament, have prompted Spain's Prime Minister Pedro Sanchez to call an early election for next month.
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5: Today in Castlebar, it's 9 degrees with light rain. Humidity sits around 94% and winds are near 13 kilometres per hour. So it's on the cool side and a light jacket will help. Tomorrow, Castlebar looks light rain with a high near 14 and a low around 10. Winds average near 31 kilometres per hour. That's your weather from MPB.
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1: Members of the Irish Nurses and Midwives Organisation will hold lunchtime protests today at hospitals across the country over delays in agreeing a new public sector pay deal. It comes ahead of two planned strikes by public sector workers in the next fortnight. Here's our Work and Technology correspondent, Brian O'Donovan.
2: The Irish Nurses and Midwives Organisation said its members will be protesting today over cost of living measures and the impact it's having on staffing. Since last week, workers across the public sector have been engaging in industrial action in the form of a work to rule ahead of planned strikes on the 14th and 21st of October. Unions have accused the government of failing to make meaningful commitments on pay following the expiration of the last public sector pay deal at the end of June. Minister for Public Expenditure Jack Chambers called on unions to engage in talks, but they responded by saying that the budget allocation was not enough to resolve the current pay dispute.
1: The media regulator Commissioner Mann has described as disappointing the budget announcement that RTÉ's funding is to be cut by 20 million euro next year. Yesterday, the media minister Patrick O'Donovan said the national broadcaster would receive less because of his dissatisfaction with what he called RTÉ's progress in implementing promised reforms. Kevin O'Mahony has more.
3: In a statement last night, the media regulator said the shortfall meant RTÉ would not receive the level of funding previously outlined in government plans. It comes after RTÉ's Director General Kevin Backer said he was shocked and dismayed by the decision. Mr. Backer said RTÉ had already taken big decisions around investment outside of Dublin and the commissioning of programmes in sport and drama, based on the assumption it would receive 260 million euro in the budget. Meanwhile, the chair of the Oireachtas Committee on Media, Alan Kelly, has said Minister Patrick O'Donovan and the RTÉ Director General are on a head-on collision at a very fast speed.
1: Hundreds of protesters have demonstrated outside Parliament in Madrid after the death of an elderly woman who became a symbol of Spain's housing crisis. 87-year-old Mari Carmen Abascal was forcibly removed on a stretcher from her apartment of more than 70 years just over 2 weeks ago because she was unable to afford rent increases. Measures to tackle the housing crisis, which were rejected by Parliament, have prompted Spain's Prime Minister Pedro Sanchez to call an early election for next month.
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4: Today in Castlebar, it's 10 degrees with light rain. Humidity sits around 95% and winds are near 16 kilometres per hour. So it's on the cool side and a light jacket will help. Tomorrow, Castlebar looks light rain with a high near 14 and a low around 10. Winds average near 31 kilometres per hour. That's your weather from MPB.
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1: Members of the Irish Nurses and Midwives Organisation will hold lunchtime protests today at hospitals across the country over delays in agreeing a new public sector pay deal. It comes ahead of two planned strikes by public sector workers in the next fortnight. Here's our Work and Technology correspondent, Brian O'Donovan.
2: The Irish Nurses and Midwives Organisation said its members will be protesting today over cost of living measures and the impact it's having on staffing. Since last week, workers across the public sector have been engaging in industrial action in the form of a work to rule ahead of planned strikes on the 14th and 21st of October. Unions have accused the government of failing to make meaningful commitments on pay following the expiration of the last public sector pay deal at the end of June. Minister for Public Expenditure Jack Chambers called on unions to engage in talks, but they responded by saying that the budget allocation was not enough to resolve the current pay dispute.
1: The media regulator Commissioner Mann has described as disappointing the budget announcement that RTE's funding is to be cut by €20 million next year. Yesterday, the media minister Patrick O'Donovan said the national broadcaster would receive less because of his dissatisfaction with what he called RTE's progress in implementing promised reforms. Kevin O'Mahony has more.
3: In a statement last night, the media regulator said the shortfall meant RTE would not receive the level of funding previously outlined in government plans. It comes after RTE's Director General Kevin Backer said he was shocked and dismayed by the decision. Mr. Backer said RTE had already taken big decisions around investment outside of Dublin and the commissioning of programmes in sport and drama based on the assumption it would receive €260 million in the budget. Meanwhile, the chair of the Oireachtas Committee on Media, Alan Kelly, has said Minister Patrick O'Donovan and the RTE Director General are on a head-on collision at a very fast speed.
1: Hundreds of protesters have demonstrated outside Parliament in Madrid after the death of an elderly woman who became a symbol of Spain's housing crisis. 87-year-old Mari Carmen Abascal was forcibly removed on a stretcher from her apartment of more than 70 years just over 2 weeks ago because she was unable to afford rent increases. Measures to tackle the housing crisis, which were rejected by Parliament, have prompted Spain's Prime Minister Pedro Sanchez to call an early election for next month.
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4: Today in Castlebar, it's 11 degrees with light rain. Humidity sits around 95% and winds a near 16 kilometres per hour. So it's on the cool side and a light jacket will help. Tomorrow, Castlebar looks light rain with a high near 14 and a low around 10. Winds average near 31 kilometres per hour. That's your weather from MPB.
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1: Members of the Irish Nurses and Midwives Organisation will hold lunchtime protests today at hospitals across the country over delays in agreeing a new public sector pay deal. It comes ahead of two planned strikes by public sector workers in the next fortnight. Here's our work and technology correspondent, Brian O'Donovan.
2: The Irish Nurses and Midwives Organisation said its members will be protesting today over cost of living measures and the impact it's having on staffing. Since last week, workers across the public sector have been engaging in industrial action in the form of a work to rule ahead of planned strikes on the 14th and 21st of October. Unions have accused the government of failing to make meaningful commitments on pay following the expiration of the last public sector pay deal at the end of June. Minister for Public Expenditure Jack Chambers called on unions to engage in talks, but they responded by saying that the budget allocation was not enough to resolve the current pay dispute.
1: The media regulator Commissioner Mann has described as disappointing the budget announcement that RTE's funding is to be cut by €20 million next year. Yesterday, the media minister Patrick O'Donovan said the national broadcaster would receive less because of his dissatisfaction with what he called RTE's progress in implementing promised reforms. Kevin O'Mahony has more.
3: In a statement last night, the media regulator said the shortfall meant RTE would not receive the level of funding previously outlined in government plans. It comes after RTE's Director General Kevin Backer said he was shocked and dismayed by the decision. Mr. Backer said RTE had already taken big decisions around investment outside of Dublin and the commissioning of programmes in sport and drama based on the assumption it would receive €260 million in the budget. Meanwhile, the chair of the Oireachtas Committee on Media, Alan Kelly, has said Minister Patrick O'Donovan and the RTE Director General are on a head-on collision at a very fast speed.
1: Hundreds of protesters have demonstrated outside Parliament in Madrid after the death of an elderly woman who became a symbol of Spain's housing crisis. 87-year-old Mari Carmen Abascal was forcibly removed on a stretcher from her apartment of more than 70 years just over 2 weeks ago because she was unable to afford rent increases. Measures to tackle the housing crisis, which were rejected by Parliament, have prompted Spain's Prime Minister Pedro Sanchez to call an early election for next month.
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4: Today in Castlebar, it's 12 degrees with light rain. Humidity sits around 94% and winds are near 19 kilometres per hour. So it's on the cool side and a light jacket will help. Tomorrow, Castlebar looks light rain with a high near 14 and a low around 10. Winds average near 31 kilometres per hour. That's your weather from MPB.
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1: Members of the Irish Nurses and Midwives Organisation will hold lunchtime protests today at hospitals across the country over delays in agreeing a new public sector pay deal. It comes ahead of two planned strikes by public sector workers in the next fortnight. Here's our Work and Technology correspondent, Brian O'Donovan.
2: The Irish Nurses and Midwives Organisation said its members will be protesting today over cost of living measures and the impact it's having on staffing. Since last week, workers across the public sector have been engaging in industrial action in the form of a work to rule ahead of planned strikes on the 14th and 21st of October. Unions have accused the government of failing to make meaningful commitments on pay following the expiration of the last public sector pay deal at the end of June. Minister for Public Expenditure Jack Chambers called on unions to engage in talks, but they responded by saying that the budget allocation was not enough to resolve the current pay dispute.
1: The media regulator Commissioner Mann has described as disappointing the budget announcement that RTÉ's funding is to be cut by 20 million euro next year. Yesterday, the media minister Patrick O'Donovan said the national broadcaster would receive less because of his dissatisfaction with what he called RTÉ's progress in implementing promised reforms. Kevin O'Mahony has more.
3: In a statement last night, the media regulator said the shortfall meant RTÉ would not receive the level of funding previously outlined in government plans. It comes after RTÉ's Director General Kevin Backer said he was shocked and dismayed by the decision. Mr. Backer said RTÉ had already taken big decisions around investment outside of Dublin and the commissioning of programmes in sport and drama based on the assumption it would receive 260 million euro in the budget. Meanwhile, the chair of the Oireachtas Committee on Media, Alan Kelly, has said Minister Patrick O'Donovan and the RTÉ Director General are on a head-on collision at a very fast speed.
1: Hundreds of protesters have demonstrated outside Parliament in Madrid after the death of an elderly woman who became a symbol of Spain's housing crisis. 87-year-old Mari Carmen Abascal was forcibly removed on a stretcher from her apartment of more than 70 years just over 2 weeks ago because she was unable to afford rent increases. Measures to tackle the housing crisis, which were rejected by Parliament, have prompted Spain's Prime Minister Pedro Sanchez to call an early election for next month.
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4: Today in Castlebar, it's 12 degrees with light rain. Humidity sits around 93% and winds are near 22 kilometres per hour. So it's on the cool side and a light jacket will help. Tomorrow, Castlebar looks light rain with a high near 14 and a low around 10. Winds average near 31 kilometres per hour. That's your weather from MPB.
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1: Six foot two, eyes blue, I'm into it. 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
1: Members of the Irish Nurses and Midwives Organisation will hold lunchtime protests today at hospitals across the country over delays in agreeing a new public sector pay deal. It comes ahead of two planned strikes by public sector workers in the next fortnight. Here's our work and technology correspondent, Brian O'Donovan.
2: The Irish Nurses and Midwives Organisation said its members will be protesting today over cost of living measures and the impact it's having on staffing. Since last week, workers across the public sector have been engaging in industrial action in the form of a work to rule ahead of planned strikes on the 14th and 21st of October. Unions have accused the government of failing to make meaningful commitments on pay following the expiration of the last public sector pay deal at the end of June. Minister for Public Expenditure Jack Chambers called on unions to engage in talks, but they responded by saying that the budget allocation was not enough to resolve the current pay dispute.
1: The media regulator Commissioner Mann has described as disappointing the budget announcement that RTÉ's funding is to be cut by 20 million euro next year. Yesterday, the media minister Patrick O'Donovan said the national broadcaster would receive less because of his dissatisfaction with what he called RTÉ's progress in implementing promised reforms. Kevin O'Mahony has more.
3: In a statement last night, the media regulator said the shortfall meant RTÉ would not receive the level of funding previously outlined in government plans. It comes after RTÉ's Director General Kevin Backer said he was shocked and dismayed by the decision. Mr. Backer said RTÉ had already taken big decisions around investment outside of Dublin and the commissioning of programmes in sport and drama based on the assumption it would receive 260 million euro in the budget. Meanwhile, the chair of the Oireachtas Committee on Media, Alan Kelly, has said Minister Patrick O'Donovan and the RTÉ Director General are on a head-on collision at a very fast speed.
1: Hundreds of protesters have demonstrated outside Parliament in Madrid after the death of an elderly woman who became a symbol of Spain's housing crisis. 87-year-old Mari Carmen Abascal was forcibly removed on a stretcher from her apartment of more than 70 years just over 2 weeks ago because she was unable to afford rent increases. Measures to tackle the housing crisis, which were rejected by Parliament, have prompted Spain's Prime Minister Pedro Sanchez to call an early election for next month.
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4: Today in Castlebar, it's 14 degrees with moderate rain. Humidity sits around 94% and winds are near 25 kilometers per hour, so it's feeling fairly mild overall. Tomorrow, Castlebar looks light rain with a high near 13 and a low around 10. Winds average near 32 kilometers per hour. That's your weather from MPB.
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1: Members of the Irish Nurses and Midwives Organisation will hold lunchtime protests today at hospitals across the country over delays in agreeing a new public sector pay deal. It comes ahead of two planned strikes by public sector workers in the next fortnight. Here's our work and technology correspondent, Brian O'Donovan.
2: The Irish Nurses and Midwives Organisation said its members will be protesting today over cost of living measures and the impact it's having on staffing. Since last week, workers across the public sector have been engaging in industrial action in the form of a work to rule ahead of planned strikes on the 14th and 21st of October. Unions have accused the government of failing to make meaningful commitments on pay following the expiration of the last public sector pay deal at the end of June. Minister for Public Expenditure Jack Chambers called on unions to engage in talks, but they responded by saying that the budget allocation was not enough to resolve the current pay dispute.
1: The media regulator Commissioner Mann has described as disappointing the budget announcement that RTÉ's funding is to be cut by 20 million euro next year. Yesterday, the media minister Patrick O'Donovan said the national broadcaster would receive less because of his dissatisfaction with what he called RTÉ's progress in implementing promised reforms. Kevin O'Mahony has more.
3: In a statement last night, the media regulator said the shortfall meant RTÉ would not receive the level of funding previously outlined in government plans. It comes after RTÉ's Director General Kevin Backer said he was shocked and dismayed by the decision. Mr. Backer said RTÉ had already taken big decisions around investment outside of Dublin and the commissioning of programmes in sport and drama based on the assumption it would receive 260 million euro in the budget. Meanwhile, the chair of the Oireachtas Committee on Media, Alan Kelly, has said Mr. Patrick O'Donovan and the RTÉ Director General are on a head-on collision at a very fast speed.
1: Hundreds of protesters have demonstrated outside Parliament in Madrid after the death of an elderly woman who became a symbol of Spain's housing crisis. 87-year-old Mari Carmen Abascal was forcibly removed on a stretcher from her apartment of more than 70 years just over 2 weeks ago because she was unable to afford rent increases. Measures to tackle the housing crisis, which were rejected by Parliament, have prompted Spain's Prime Minister Pedro Sanchez to call an early election for next month. Your hit.

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1: Members of the Irish Nurses and Midwives Organisation will hold lunchtime protests today at hospitals across the country over delays in agreeing a new public sector pay deal. It comes ahead of two planned strikes by public sector workers in the next fortnight. Here's our work and technology correspondent, Brian O'Donovan.
2: The Irish Nurses and Midwives Organisation said its members will be protesting today over cost of living measures and the impact it's having on staffing. Since last week, workers across the public sector have been engaging in industrial action in the form of a work to rule ahead of planned strikes on the 14th and 21st of October. Unions have accused the government of failing to make meaningful commitments on pay following the expiration of the last public sector pay deal at the end of June. Minister for Public Expenditure Jack Chambers called on unions to engage in talks, but they responded by saying that the budget allocation was not enough to resolve the current pay dispute.
1: The media regulator Commissioner Mann has described as disappointing the budget announcement that RTE's funding is to be cut by 20 million euro next year. Yesterday, the media minister Patrick O'Donovan said the national broadcaster would receive less because of his dissatisfaction with what he called RTE's progress in implementing promised reforms. Kevin O'Mahony has more.
3: In a statement last night, the media regulator said the shortfall meant RTE would not receive the level of funding previously outlined in government plans. It comes after RTE's Director General Kevin Backer said he was shocked and dismayed by the decision. Mr. Backer said RTE had already taken big decisions around investment outside of Dublin and the commissioning of programmes in sport and drama based on the assumption it would receive 260 million euro in the budget. Meanwhile, the chair of the Oireachtas Committee on Media, Alan Kelly, has said Mr. Patrick O'Donovan and the RTE Director General are on a head-on collision at a very fast speed.
1: Hundreds of protesters have demonstrated outside Parliament in Madrid after the death of an elderly woman who became a symbol of Spain's housing crisis. 87-year-old Mari Carmen Abascal was forcibly removed on a stretcher from her apartment of more than 70 years just over 2 weeks ago because she was unable to afford rent increases. Measures to tackle the housing crisis, which were rejected by Parliament, have prompted Spain's Prime Minister Pedro Sanchez to call an early election for next month.
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4: Today in Castlebar, it's 14 degrees with overcast clouds. Humidity sits around 95% and winds are near 27 kilometres per hour, so it's feeling fairly mild overall. Tomorrow, Castlebar looks light rain with a high near 13 and a low around 10. Winds average near 32 kilometres per hour. That's your weather from MPB.
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1: Members of the Irish Nurses and Midwives Organisation will hold lunchtime protests today at hospitals across the country over delays in agreeing a new public sector pay deal. It comes ahead of two planned strikes by public sector workers in the next fortnight. Here's our work and technology correspondent, Brian O'Donovan.
2: The Irish Nurses and Midwives Organisation said its members will be protesting today over cost of living measures and the impact it's having on staffing. Since last week, workers across the public sector have been engaging in industrial action in the form of a work to rule ahead of planned strikes on the 14th and 21st of October. Unions have accused the government of failing to make meaningful commitments on pay following the expiration of the last public sector pay deal at the end of June. Minister for Public Expenditure Jack Chambers called on unions to engage in talks, but they responded by saying that the budget allocation was not enough to resolve the current pay dispute.
1: The media regulator Commissioner Mann has described as disappointing the budget announcement that RTE's funding is to be cut by 20 million euro next year. Yesterday, the media minister Patrick O'Donovan said the national broadcaster would receive less because of his dissatisfaction with what he called RTE's progress in implementing promised reforms. Kevin O'Mahony has more.
3: In a statement last night, the media regulator said the shortfall meant RTE would not receive the level of funding previously outlined in government plans. It comes after RTE's Director General Kevin Backer said he was shocked and dismayed by the decision. Mr. Backer said RTE had already taken big decisions around investment outside of Dublin and the commissioning of programmes in sport and drama based on the assumption it would receive 260 million euro in the budget. Meanwhile, the chair of the Oireachtas Committee on Media, Alan Kelly, has said Mr. Patrick O'Donovan and the RTE Director General are on a head-on collision at a very fast speed.
1: Hundreds of protesters have demonstrated outside Parliament in Madrid after the death of an elderly woman who became a symbol of Spain's housing crisis. 87-year-old Mari Carmen Abascal was forcibly removed on a stretcher from her apartment of more than 70 years just over 2 weeks ago because she was unable to afford rent increases. Measures to tackle the housing crisis, which were rejected by Parliament, have prompted Spain's Prime Minister Pedro Sanchez to call an early election for next month.
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4: Today in Castlebar, it's 15 degrees with overcast clouds. Humidity sits around 95% and winds are near 29 kilometres per hour, so it's feeling fairly mild overall. Tomorrow, Castlebar looks light rain with a high near 13 and a low around 10. Winds average near 32 kilometres per hour. That's your weather from MPB.
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Come back to me. I miss you. 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
1: Members of the Irish Nurses and Midwives Organisation will hold lunchtime protests today at hospitals across the country over delays in agreeing a new public sector pay deal. It comes ahead of two planned strikes by public sector workers in the next fortnight. Here's our Work and Technology correspondent, Brian O'Donovan.
2: The Irish Nurses and Midwives Organisation said its members will be protesting today over cost of living measures and the impact it's having on staffing. Since last week, workers across the public sector have been engaging in industrial action in the form of a work to rule ahead of planned strikes on the 14th and 21st of October. Unions have accused the government of failing to make meaningful commitments on pay following the expiration of the last public sector pay deal at the end of June. Minister for Public Expenditure Jack Chambers called on unions to engage in talks, but they responded by saying that the budget allocation was not enough to resolve the current pay dispute.
1: The media regulator Commissioner Mann has described as disappointing the budget announcement that RTE's funding is to be cut by 20 million euro next year. Yesterday, the media minister Patrick O'Donovan said the national broadcaster would receive less because of his dissatisfaction with what he called RTE's progress in implementing promised reforms. Kevin O'Mahony has more.
3: In a statement last night, the media regulator said the shortfall meant RTE would not receive the level of funding previously outlined in government plans. It comes after RTE's Director General Kevin Backer said he was shocked and dismayed by the decision. Mr. Backer said RTE had already taken big decisions around investment outside of Dublin and the commissioning of programmes in sport and drama based on the assumption it would receive 260 million euro in the budget. Meanwhile, the chair of the Oireachtas Committee on Media, Alan Kelly, has said Minister Patrick O'Donovan and the RTE Director General are on a head-on collision at a very fast speed.
1: Hundreds of protesters have demonstrated outside Parliament in Madrid after the death of an elderly woman who became a symbol of Spain's housing crisis. 87-year-old Mari Carmen Abascal was forcibly removed on a stretcher from her apartment of more than 70 years just over 2 weeks ago because she was unable to afford rent increases. Measures to tackle the housing crisis, which were rejected by Parliament, have prompted Spain's Prime Minister Pedro Sanchez to call an early election for next month.
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1: Members of the Irish Nurses and Midwives Organisation will hold lunchtime protests today at hospitals across the country over delays in agreeing a new public sector pay deal. It comes ahead of two planned strikes by public sector workers in the next fortnight. Here's our work and technology correspondent, Brian O'Donovan.
2: The Irish Nurses and Midwives Organisation said its members will be protesting today over cost of living measures and the impact it's having on staffing. Since last week, workers across the public sector have been engaging in industrial action in the form of a work to rule ahead of planned strikes on the 14th and 21st of October. Unions have accused the government of failing to make meaningful commitments on pay following the expiration of the last public sector pay deal at the end of June. Minister for Public Expenditure Jack Chambers called on unions to engage in talks, but they responded by saying that the budget allocation was not enough to resolve the current pay dispute.
1: The media regulator Commissioner Mann has described as disappointing the budget announcement that RTE's funding is to be cut by 20 million euro next year. Yesterday, the media minister Patrick O'Donovan said the national broadcaster would receive less because of his dissatisfaction with what he called RTE's progress in implementing promised reforms. Kevin O'Mahony has more.
3: In a statement last night, the media regulator said the shortfall meant RTE would not receive the level of funding previously outlined in government plans. It comes after RTE's Director General Kevin Backer said he was shocked and dismayed by the decision. Mr. Backer said RTE had already taken big decisions around investment outside of Dublin and the commissioning of programmes in sport and drama based on the assumption it would receive 260 million euro in the budget. Meanwhile, the chair of the Oireachtas Committee on Media, Alan Kelly, has said Mr. Patrick O'Donovan and the RTE Director General are on a head-on collision at a very fast speed.
1: Hundreds of protesters have demonstrated outside Parliament in Madrid after the death of an elderly woman who became a symbol of Spain's housing crisis. 87-year-old Mari Carmen Abascal was forcibly removed on a stretcher from her apartment of more than 70 years just over 2 weeks ago because she was unable to afford rent increases. Measures to tackle the housing crisis, which were rejected by Parliament, have prompted Spain's Prime Minister Pedro Sanchez to call an early election for next month.
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4: Today in Castlebar, it's 14 degrees with overcast clouds. Humidity sits around 98% and winds are near 30 kilometers per hour, so it's feeling fairly mild overall. Tomorrow, Castlebar looks light rain with a high near 13 and a low around 10. Winds average near 32 kilometers per hour. That's your weather from MPB.
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1: No thank you is what I should have said. 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
1: The National Union of Journalists has welcomed news of a positive meeting between the Irish government and RTE on the public service broadcaster's funding. Media Minister Patrick O'Donovan met Terence O'Rourke, RTE Chair, and Kevin Backhurst, RTE Director General, today. The talks came a day after the government announced a €20 million cut to RTE's funding. The European Broadcasting Union expressed disappointment in the proposed funding cut. Speaking after today's meeting, Kevin Backhurst said there will be further meetings with officials.
2: We've agreed that we're going to carry on working with his officials to try and find a resolution to this, but it was very positive, which is very welcome from our part. And I'm really not going to answer questions because it's delicate enough and we want this process to be properly carried out. But the relationship is good and it was a very open and constructive meeting.
1: University Hospital Galway has apologised to a woman who was diagnosed with terminal brain cancer after a number of scans were allegedly misinterpreted. Mary Keane from County Mayo had been attending the hospital with headaches dating back to 2009. It took until 2023 for a scan to diagnose a lesion on her brain, but at that stage it was too late to operate. She spoke outside the four courts today.
3: Distraught, devastated, and I've only got, I don't know how many years to live. I was up and down to Galway, to the University Hospital in Galway, and I was told, oh, you're only putting it on. I said, I have a headache every single day.
1: HSE's flu vaccination programme got underway today. People over 60 with medical conditions or weakened immune are being advised to get both the flu and COVID jabs. Flu vaccinations also recommended for healthcare workers, pregnant women and children aged between 2 and 17. Vaccine clinics in workplaces and for anyone not in the at-risk groups are still delayed due to a shortage of vaccines.
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4: Today in Castlebar, it's 14 degrees with overcast clouds. Humidity sits around 98% and winds are near 30 kilometres per hour, so it's feeling fairly mild overall. Tomorrow, Castlebar looks light rain with a high near 13 and a low around 10. Winds average near 32 kilometres per hour. That's your weather from MPB.
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0: it up. Loving, I'm living, so we turning up. Yeah, we turning it up.
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1: The National Union of Journalists has welcomed news of a positive meeting between the Irish government and RTE on the public service broadcaster's funding. Media Minister Patrick O'Donovan met Terence O'Rourke, RTE chair, and Kevin Backhurst, RTE director general today. The talks came a day after the government announced a €20 million cut to RTE's funding. The European Broadcasting Union expressed disappointment in the proposed funding cut. Speaking after today's meeting, Kevin Backhurst said there will be further meetings with officials.
2: We've agreed that we're going to carry on working with his officials to try and find a resolution to this, but it was very positive, which is very welcome from our part. And I'm really not going to answer the question because it's delicate enough and we want this process to be properly carried out. But the relationship is good and it was a very open and constructive meeting.
1: University Hospital Galway has apologised to a woman who was diagnosed with terminal brain cancer after a number of scans were allegedly misinterpreted. Mary Keane from County Mayo had been attending the hospital with headaches dating back to 2009. It took until 2023 for a scan to diagnose a lesion on her brain, but at that stage it was too late to operate. She spoke outside the Four Courts today.
3: Distraught, devastated, and I've only got, I don't know how many years to live. I was up and down to Galway, to the University Hospital in Galway, and I was told, oh, you're only putting it on. I said, I have a headache every single day.
1: HSE's flu vaccination programme got underway today. People over 60 with medical conditions or weakened immune are being advised to get both the flu and COVID jabs. Flu vaccinations also recommended for healthcare workers, pregnant women and children aged between 2 and 17. Vaccine clinics in workplaces and for anyone not in the at-risk groups are still delayed due to a shortage of vaccines.
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4: Today in Castlebar, it's 14 degrees with overcast clouds. Humidity sits around 99% and winds are near 31 kilometres per hour, so it's feeling fairly mild overall. Tomorrow, Castlebar looks light rain with a high near 13 and a low around 10. Winds average near 32 kilometres per hour. That's your weather from MPB.
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1: The National Union of Journalists has welcomed news of a positive meeting between the Irish government and RTE on the public service broadcaster's funding. Media Minister Patrick O'Donovan met Terence O'Rourke, RTE Chair, and Kevin Backhurst, RTE Director General today. The talks came a day after the government announced a €20 million cut to RTE's funding. The European Broadcasting Union expressed disappointment in the proposed funding cut. Speaking after today's meeting, Kevin Backhurst said there will be further meetings with officials.
2: We've agreed that we're going to carry on working with his officials to try and find a resolution to this, but it was very positive, which is very welcome from our part. And I'm really not going to answer questions because it's delicate enough and we want this process to be properly carried out. But the relationship is good and it was a very open and constructive meeting.
1: University Hospital Galway has apologised to a woman who was diagnosed with terminal brain cancer after a number of scans were allegedly misinterpreted. Mary Keane from County Mayo had been attending the hospital with headaches dating back to 2009. It took until 2023 for a scan to diagnose a lesion on her brain, but at that stage it was too late to operate. She spoke outside the four courts today.
3: Distraught, devastated, and I've only got, I don't know how many years to live. I was up and down to Galway, to the University Hospital in Galway, and I was told, oh, you're only putting it on. I said, I have a headache every single day.
1: HSE's flu vaccination programme got underway today. People over 60 with medical conditions or weakened immune are being advised to get both the flu and COVID jabs. Flu vaccinations also recommended for healthcare workers, pregnant women and children aged between 2 and 17. Vaccine clinics in workplaces and for anyone not in the at-risk groups are still delayed due to a shortage of vaccines.
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4: Today in Castlebar, it's 14 degrees with moderate rain. Humidity sits around 99% and winds are near 32 kilometres per hour, so it's feeling fairly mild overall. Tomorrow, Castlebar looks light rain with a high near 14 and a low around 10. Winds average near 32 kilometres per hour. That's your weather from MPB.
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1: The National Union of Journalists has welcomed news of a positive meeting between the Irish government and RTE on the public service broadcaster's funding. Media Minister Patrick O'Donovan met Terence O'Rourke, RTE Chair, and Kevin Backhurst, RTE Director General today. The talks came a day after the government announced a €20 million cut to RTE's funding. The European Broadcasting Union expressed disappointment in the proposed funding cut. Speaking after today's meeting, Kevin Backhurst said there will be further meetings with officials.
2: We've agreed that we're going to carry on working with his officials to try and find a resolution to this, but it was very positive, which is very welcome from our part. And I'm really not going to answer questions because it's delicate enough and we want this process to be properly carried out. But the relationship is good and it was a very open and constructive meeting.
1: University Hospital Galway has apologised to a woman who was diagnosed with terminal brain cancer after a number of scans were allegedly misinterpreted. Mary Keane from County Mayo had been attending the hospital with headaches dating back to 2009. It took until 2023 for a scan to diagnose a lesion on her brain, but at that stage it was too late to operate. She spoke outside the Four Courts today.
3: Distraught, devastated, and I've only got, I don't know how many years to live. I was up and down to Galway, to the University Hospital in Galway, and I was told, oh, you're only putting it on. I said, I have a headache every single day.
1: HSE's flu vaccination programme got underway today. People over 60 with medical conditions or weakened immune are being advised to get both the flu and COVID jabs. Flu vaccinations also recommended for healthcare workers, pregnant women and children aged between 2 and 17. Vaccine clinics in workplaces and for anyone not in the at-risk groups are still delayed due to a shortage of vaccines.
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4: Today in Castlebar, it's 14 degrees with overcast clouds. Humidity sits around 99% and winds are near 30 kilometres per hour, so it's feeling fairly mild overall. Tomorrow, Castlebar looks light rain with a high near 14 and a low around 10. Winds average near 31 kilometres per hour. That's your weather from MPB.
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0: 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In this smoking chaos, our shoulder blades kissed.
1: We'd say no rain today, but we're not liars. 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
1: The National Union of Journalists has welcomed news of a positive meeting between the Irish government and RTE on the public service broadcaster's funding. Media Minister Patrick O'Donovan met Terence O'Rourke, RTE Chair, and Kevin Backhurst, RTE Director General today. The talks came a day after the government announced a €20 million cut to RTE's funding. The European Broadcasting Union expressed disappointment in the proposed funding cut. Speaking after today's meeting, Kevin Backhurst said there will be further meetings with officials.
2: We've agreed that we're going to carry on working with his officials to try and find a resolution to this, but it was very positive, which is very welcome from our part. And I'm really not going to answer questions because it's delicate enough and we want this process to be properly carried out. But the relationship is good and it was a very open and constructive meeting.
1: University Hospital Galway has apologised to a woman who was diagnosed with terminal brain cancer after a number of scans were allegedly misinterpreted. Mary Keane from County Mayo had been attending the hospital with headaches dating back to 2009. It took until 2023 for a scan to diagnose a lesion on her brain, but at that stage it was too late to operate. She spoke outside the Four Courts today.
3: Distraught, devastated, and I've only got, I don't know how many years to live. I was up and down to Galway, to the University Hospital in Galway, and I was told, oh, you're only putting it on. I said, I have a headache every single day.
1: HSE's flu vaccination programme got underway today. People over 60 with medical conditions or weakened immune are being advised to get both the flu and COVID jabs. Flu vaccinations also recommended for healthcare workers, pregnant women and children aged between 2 and 17. Vaccine clinics in workplaces and for anyone not in the at-risk groups are still delayed due to a shortage of vaccines.
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4: Today in Castlebar, it's 14 degrees with moderate rain. Humidity sits around 99% and winds are near 32 kilometres per hour, so it's feeling fairly mild overall. Tomorrow, Castlebar looks light rain with a high near 14 and a low around 10. Winds average near 31 kilometres per hour. That's your weather from MPB.
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1: The National Union of Journalists has welcomed news of a positive meeting between the Irish government and RTE on the public service broadcaster's funding. Media Minister Patrick O'Donovan met Terence O'Rourke, RTE Chair, and Kevin Backhurst, RTE Director General today. The talks came a day after the government announced a €20 million cut to RTE's funding. The European Broadcasting Union expressed disappointment in the proposed funding cut. Speaking after today's meeting, Kevin Backhurst said there will be further meetings with officials.
2: We've agreed that we're going to carry on working with his officials to try and find a resolution to this, but it was very positive, which is very welcome from our part. And I'm really not going to answer questions because it's delicate enough and we want this process to be properly carried out. But the relationship is good and it was a very open and constructive meeting.
1: University Hospital Galway has apologised to a woman who was diagnosed with terminal brain cancer after a number of scans were allegedly misinterpreted. Mary Keane from County Mayo had been attending the hospital with headaches dating back to 2009. It took until 2023 for a scan to diagnose a lesion on her brain, but at that stage it was too late to operate. She spoke outside the four courts today.
3: Distraught, devastated, and I've only got, I don't know how many years to live. I was up and down to Galway, to the University Hospital in Galway, and I was told, oh, you're only putting it on. I said, I have a headache every single day.
1: HSE's flu vaccination programme got underway today. People over 60 with medical conditions or weakened immune are being advised to get both the flu and COVID jabs. Flu vaccinations also recommended for healthcare workers, pregnant women and children aged between 2 and 17. Vaccine clinics in workplaces and for anyone not in the at-risk groups are still delayed due to a shortage of vaccines.
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4: Today in Castlebar, it's 14 degrees with moderate rain. Humidity sits around 99% and winds are near 34 kilometres per hour, so it's feeling fairly mild overall. Tomorrow, Castlebar looks light rain with a high near 13 and a low around 9. Winds average near 21 kilometres per hour. That's your weather from MPB.
0: 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This is your number one hit music station, now with non-stop music, MPB Radio 1.